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1: 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Too sexy for my love.

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Say goops upside your head. Say goops.

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I heard it outside the club when we went out for a cig yesterday. DJ, I got money to spend. You think if I hand you a 10, you could play it again? 'Cause what you playing ain't it. So skip that shit.

June 2nd, 1983, I was doing time for armed robbery. At 4 in the morning, I was sitting